Isn't that the point? Because it's not racist. That's the point. I could be talking about a male. I could be a Chinese male. Guy at the laundromat. I could be talking about a man. That's what she said at me. So, hey, new school. New school. She is the authority. She is the authority. She was on CNN last night.

0: I hope nobody thinks that we suck, because if they do, that sucks for them.
1: That's true. I'm not gonna be everybody's favorite. And at the end of the day, I think I'm okay with it.
2: She has, she knows, baby.

I pray I find you at the bottom of the hill. I pray I make it out of Texas. I pray my AC come back on. My mama stuck outside the job. My sister just asked for a Lexus. Can Jesus send me a message? What's the point of having a best friend if you end up losing him? World, don't view my text messages. World, don't view my text messages. Don't view my bad side. Only go on the ground and show you the best side. Who am I? Who am I? Who am I? Why I hide? Fourth grade, Mary J. Blige. All I like, I made a meal off a lie and a lie. So I write another lie. RCA, that know wasn't about y'all. No lies about how me and my brothers been traumatized. And I must keep creating troops and hooks to get up out of this hell for myself. Seashells.

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1: 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Ooh, that rhymed. Y'all some rappers? Y'all rap low-key? Man, shout outs to y'all.

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0: morning, good morning, good morning. 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
1: That's right.
0: This is the time when we take out the remember all the loved ones we lost to the struggle, you know. I dedicate this to my brother Hollywood, Lil Toby, Bam, my dog Itchy, and Lil Trav.

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She in love with the kiss, she'll probably let me velcro a key on her. 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

Yeah. 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
4: Well, it should. 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

0: 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Ooh, that rhyme. Y'all some rappers? Y'all rap low-key? Man, shout-outs to y'all.
1: Oh, baby, where'd you go? 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
1: 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Yeah. 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

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Busta had the rhymes, Puffy had the shine. Both thugs had more thugs, but that was the that made me rhyme. What's up? 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Another young with an attitude. I guess that's why the crackers kept me after school. Roaches on the wall, roaches on the dresser. Everybody had roaches, but our roaches ain't respect us. On the park bench playing checkers, sipping nectar. Jabot jeans with hologram straps and reflectors. We had cookouts and dirt bikes and dice games and fist fights and fish fries and shootouts. Like one sick with two rounds and one clip. Left two down as four kids, but one lived. Left three dead, but one split. That one missed, that one snitch. That's every day. Used to that. Add it up, do the math with your stupid. 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This ain't no conscious rap. 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Mac could push your conscience back. 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Penny noobs in the sofa. Mommy watching Oprah. Daddy in the kitchen whipping soda. Connecting Sosa. Spanish chick Viola. 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

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Where's the love? 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
0: You told me never burn a

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This is Tony from Planet Giza, and you're listening to 92 WICB, the station for innovation. Ooh, that rhyme. Y'all some rappers? Y'all rap low-key? Man, shout outs to y'all.

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1: ABC News, I'm Dave Packer. With less than a week until opening ceremonies for the World Cup, union workers at Los Angeles SoFi Stadium have voted to strike. Many workers are in fear of ICE patrolling the grounds. The AP projects that Democrat Javier Becerra has advanced to the general election in the California governor's race. The election was Tuesday.
2: Without any evidence, President Trump claims a slow vote count here is because Democrats are cheating and trying to steal votes away from Republicans. And he said the U.S. attorney will investigate.
1: ABC's Alex Stone in Los Angeles. U.S. Central Command forces helped shoot down incoming Iranian missiles and drones shot at Kuwait and Bahrain. This after Friday night, CENTCOM reporting it struck several Iranian one-way drones threatening ships in the Strait of Hormuz. President Trump says a soon-to-be acting director of national intelligence, Bill Pulte, should cut positions at the Office of Department of National Intelligence. This is ABC News. A driverless car was caught on police body cam blocking fire trucks during a deadly fire in Dallas. ABC's Morgan Norwood has a story.
3: A driverless car slowing responders as a massive fire tore through a Dallas apartment complex. They scrambled to secure the scene.
4: Call may be recorded for quality assurance.
5: Yes, you need to move this car ASAP, please.
3: Police say three minutes after the constable arrived, Waymo reportedly unlocking the car, allowing the deputy to drive it out of the way. This mishap, just the latest in a series of wayward Waymo incidents, raising fresh concern about how these driverless vehicles respond during emergencies.
1: NASA Friday ordered the astronauts on board the International Space Station to take shelter in an attached spacecraft because of air leaks in a rarely used part of the space station while their Russian counterparts worked to repair them. Those repairs are now completed, and operations on board the ISS have now resumed. Dave Packer, ABC News.
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1: ABC News, I'm Chuck Sievertson. Another exciting NBA postseason cliffhanger last night. Game 2 of the finals in San Antonio. The New York Knicks beat the Spurs by a single point. Game 3 is Monday night in New York. The Knicks lead the series 2-0. Democrat Javier Becerra has advanced to the general election for California governor to succeed Democratic incumbent Gavin Newsom. This issue of time has become a federal case. ABC's Alex Stone in Los Angeles.
2: California's vote count for governor and mayor of Los Angeles is still ongoing from Tuesday night's primary. But now the U.S. Attorney's Office in L.A. says there are multiple election fraud investigations underway, but did not give any specifics.
1: Graham Plattner has been leading Governor Janet Mills ahead of Maine's Democratic primary for U.S. Senate. But two identified women in a New York Times article claim they were physically abused by him during their relationships. Plattner making an appeal for understanding last night. This is ABC News. Uganda has closed its border with Congo over Ebola fears. This idea that a slowdown is needed to control a technology about which so many people are concerned. ABC's Mike Dubusky.
3: Researchers at the artificial intelligence company Anthropic are calling for a coordinated slowdown or pause of AI advancement. In a post on the company's blog, Anthropic says a pause would stop AI technology from running out of control.
1: A surprising reason for a surge in returns at retail clothing stores. ABC's Sherry Preston.
4: Weight loss drugs may be one of the reasons that returns are piling up for retailers. The Wall Street Journal says stores are seeing a trend of shoppers ordering several sizes of a garment and then returning the ones that don't fit.
1: Pope Leo acknowledging as he headed to Spain that he's competing with another VIP in Madrid this weekend, Bad Bunny, performing two shows in his Spanish tour. Pope Leo says there are indications of a spiritual awakening in Spain, so he thinks he'll do all right. Chuck Sievertson, ABC News.
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1: ABC News, I'm Chuck Sievertson. In the Iran war, which doesn't yet have a deal and is supposed to have a ceasefire, Bahrain's government said Iran fired missiles and drones towards it and Kuwait today. The U.S. military says its forces shot down all but one, which missed its target. On California's slow election count, ABC's Alex Stone in Los Angeles.
2: Without any evidence, President Trump claims a slow vote count here is because Democrats are cheating and trying to steal votes away from Republicans. And he said the U.S. attorney will investigate. Initially, the U.S. attorney here in L.A. had no comment, but now says there are multiple election fraud investigations underway.
1: Democrat Javier Becerra's advanced to the general election for California governor to succeed Democratic incumbent Gavin Newsom. An exciting game two of the NBA Finals in San Antonio last night. The Spurs and Knicks were tied with 12 seconds left. The Knicks won at 105-104, leading the series 2-0. This is ABC News. A driverless car was caught on police body cam video blocking fire trucks during that deadly fire in Dallas last week. ABC's Morgan Norwood.
3: A driverless car slowing responders as a massive fire tore through a Dallas apartment complex. They scrambled to secure the scene.
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5: You need to move this car ASAP, please.
3: Police say three minutes after the constable arrived, Waymo reportedly unlocking the car, allowing the deputy to drive it out of the way.
5: Okay.
3: This mishap just the latest in a series of wayward Waymo incidents, raising fresh concern about how these driverless vehicles respond during emergencies.
1: As rare as shark attacks are, say the experts, here's another. A spearfisher was killed today in Australia's third fatal shark attack in 4 weeks. A pair of red pandas arrived at Taiwan's Taipei City Zoo today from China's Shanghai Zoo, the first such zoo exchange in over a decade. Chuck Sievertson, ABC News.
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1: ABC News, I'm Chuck Sievertson. California's slow election count has become a federal case. President Trump claiming without evidence that the slowness is because the Democrats are stealing votes from Republicans. ABC's Alex Stone in Los Angeles.
2: President Trump said the U.S. attorney will investigate. The U.S. attorney here in L.A. says there are multiple election fraud investigations underway.
1: Ahead of Maine's Democratic primary for U.S. Senate, frontrunner Graham Platner has two identified women in a New York Times article claiming they were physically abused by him during their relationships. Platner last night saying he's gotten help years back for PTSD. Bahrain's government says that Iran fired missiles and drones towards it in Kuwait today. The U.S. military says all were shot down except one, which missed its target. Exciting game two of the NBA Finals last night in San Antonio had the New York Knicks beating the Spurs 105-104. The Knicks lead the series 2-0. This is ABC News. A year after being found not guilty of murdering her Boston police officer boyfriend, Karen Reed is suing, accusing the police of misconduct. ABC News chief investigative correspondent Aaron Katursky.
3: Reed's lawsuit includes vile and racist messages she says are from the lead investigator, former state trooper Michael Proctor, disparaging women, Asian Americans, Hispanics, Jews, and Black Americans.
4: That person, in their core, cannot logically, objectively investigate someone.
3: A federal investigation into the handling of Reed's case ended with no charges, but her attorneys say they uncovered many more messages the feds never saw.
5: The Massachusetts State Police denounced the messages and fired the trooper.
1: Proctor's lawyer says Reed is trying to distract from her own conduct. Robot makers in China say they have thousands of orders from government and private businesses for humanoid robots that can do manual labor. Chuck Sievertson, ABC News.
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Dexy's Midnight Runners with Come On Eileen here on 92WICB. 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Coming up next, we have some more great music, so be sure to stay tuned because we're playing some real classics today. And if you have any classics you would like to hear in particular, feel free to give me a call here at 607-274-3217. That's 607-274-3217. And we'll work it into the lineup. But without further ado, you're going to hear from Wilco, the Smiths, and right now Nirvana with The Man Who Sold the World. Stay tuned to 92 WICB.

0: Bryan Adams with Summer of 69, Wilco with Heavy Metal Drummer, and The Smiths with This Charming Man here on 92 WICB. 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If there's any songs in particular you would like to give a listen to this fine and fantastic Saturday morning, feel free to give me a call here at 607-274-3217. That number is 607-274-3217. But it's time for your Central New York weather report. Today, highs in the low 80s with a slight chance of thunderstorms, then showers likely. Tonight, lows in the upper 50s with showers and partly cloudy. And tomorrow's looking like highs in the mid-70s and partly sunny. It's 68 degrees here on Ithaca South Hill, and that has been your Central New York weather report. Coming up next, you're going to hear from Nirvana, Queen, and Smashing Pumpkins right now, so stay tuned to 92 WICB.
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Billy Joel with We Didn't Start the Fire, Queen with I Want to Break Free, and Smashing Pumpkins with Bullet with Butterfly Wings here on 92WICB Dad Rock. Coming up next, we got some more great tunes, so be sure to stay tuned to this lovely Saturday morning show, because coming up next, you're going to hear from The Killers, Wheatus, and Nirvana with Smells Like Teen Spirit. 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

The Killers with Mr. Brightside, Wheatus with Teenage Dirtbag, and Nirvana with Smells Like Teen Spirit here on 92 WICB. Coming up next, we have some more great music, but first, it's time for your Central New York weather report. Today, highs in the low 80s with a slight chance of thunderstorms, then showers likely. Tonight, lows in the upper 50s with showers, then partly cloudy. And tomorrow's looking like highs in the mid-70s and partly sunny. It's 66 degrees and partly cloudy here on Ithaca's South Hill, and that has been your Central New York weather report. Coming up next, you're going to hear from Kate Bush, Eagles, and Soundgarden right now with Black Hole Sun. Stay tuned to 92 WICB.

Eagles with Witchy Woman, Soundgarden with Black Hole Sun, and The Killers with Mr. Brightside here on 92 WICB. You're listening to your Saturday morning dad rock show. So coming up next, we got some more, you guessed it, dad rock. So be sure to stay tuned to hear some music from Guns N' Roses, Queen, and Kate Bush right now with Wuthering Heights. 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

Garlands and Roses with Sweet Child of Mine, Queen with Another One Bites the Dust, and Kate Bush with Wuthering Heights here on 92 WICB. You are listening to your Saturday morning dad rock, and I hope your Saturday so far has been superb. I know mine sure has been. You know, I woke up bright and early at the hour of 8:30, which is not that bright and early for some people, but you know, I'm a night person through and through. So 8:30 is pretty bright and early for me, but I woke up at bright and early at 8:30, you know, had some apple juice and a blueberry muffin for breakfast, and I drove here to the studio, and now I'm here with you drinking my coffee and playing some great music. So I really can't complain. It's been a great day thus far. And if you are looking for a way to make your day greater, feel free to give me a call here at 607-274-3217, and we can figure out a song that you want to listen to. You know, it might take a couple guesses to find something in our system, but we'll figure something out for you. Coming up next, we got some music from Fall Out Boy, Bon Jovi, and right now The Buggles with Video Killed the Radio Star. Stay tuned to 92 WICB.

Fall Out Boy with Sugar, We're Going Down, Bon Jovi with Living on a Prayer, and Buggles with Video Killed the Radio Star here on 92 WICB. You're listening to your superb Saturday morning dad rock show. Fear not, we're not ending yet. We still got about 40-odd minutes of some great music coming up next, and then you'll be hearing from our jazz show, which is quite fun indeed. But speaking of fun indeed, it's time for your Central New York weather report. Today, highs in the low 80s with showers likely. Tonight, lows in the upper 50s with showers, then partly cloudy. And tomorrow, highs in the mid 70s and partly sunny. It's 70 degrees and partly cloudy here on Ithaca's South Hill. And that has been your Central New York weather report. Coming up next, you're going to hear from some of my personal faves. You're going to hear from Fountains of Wayne, but right now, possibly just one of my favorite all-time songs. This is not my favorite version of it. I do have one I hold very dearly. It's the Lord cover of this song, but you know, you gotta love OGs, because coming up next, we're gonna hear from Tears for Fears with Everybody Wants to Rule the World. Stay tuned to 92 WICB.

Fountains of Wayne with Stacey's mom, Tears for Fears with Everybody Wants to Rule the World, and Fallout Boy with Sugar, We're Going Down here on 92 WICB. Coming up next, we got some more great dad rock, so be sure to stay tuned to the station for innovation to hear some songs by Radiohead, Paul McCartney, and Wings. But right now, a true classic. We got Weezer with Buddy Holly. 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

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Coming up next, we've got some more great dad rock tunes as we come to the last few minutes of this fantastic Saturday morning show. But first, it's time for your Central New York weather report. Today, highs in the low 80s with showers likely. Tonight, lows in the upper 50s with showers and partly cloudy, and tomorrow highs in the mid-70s and partly sunny. It is 70 degrees here on Ithaca South Hill, and that has been your Central New York weather report. Coming up next, you're going to hear some bangeranger music from X-Ambassadors and Pearl Jam right now with Daughter. 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

Ex-Ambassadors with Renegades, Pearl Jam with Daughter, and MGMT with Time to Pretend here on 92 WICB. Coming up next, we have two more songs to close out this morning's episode of Dad Rock. But fear not, another great show is coming in right next, right after this, right next. That's English, sure. With Jazz Impressions starting at noon. And if you like the sound of my voice, fear not. This is not the last you'll hear me today, because I'll be hosting Jazz Impressions today. And I gotta say, it's a pretty killer lineup you're gonna be hearing from. You know, some classics. You got Ella Fitzgerald on there. You got Miles Davis. Some real good ones. Even Sam Armstrong's gonna be on there. Sorry, Louis Armstrong. I am very dyslexic. But wanna know what's not dyslexic? These next two songs, because you're going to hear from Oasis and REM right now with Stand. Stay tuned to the station for innovation, 92 WICB.

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Dale Fielder with Hope for Tomorrow from his album The Hipster here on 92 WICB. You are listening to Jazz Impressions, and I'm your host, DJ PJ. Happy to be here in the studio with you this superb Saturday morning. I am caffeinated and ready to play you some great jazz, so prepare yourself for some more music, because coming up next, we have Kwame Fowler with his song, The Light of the World. 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

0: Quan Man Fowler with The Light of the World from his album The Vision here on 92 WICB Jazz Impressions. Coming up soon, we have some more great jazz music, so be sure to stay tuned. But first, it's time for your Central New York weather report. Tonight, lows in the upper 50s with showers, then partly cloudy. Tomorrow, highs in the mid-70s and partly sunny. And tomorrow night, lows in the low 50s and mostly clear. It's 75 degrees here on Ithaca's South Hill, and that has been your Central New York weather report. You know, the temperature has drastically increased since I came into the studio this morning. When I walked into the studio, I had to wear a hoodie because it was in the 60s, the low 60s when I came in. Now we're up to 75 and still climbing. You know, hopefully it won't be too rainy today, despite the rain forecasted. But in case it is, you know, we got some more great jazz music to listen to. Whether it's rainy or sunny, you can listen to jazz and you can read a book or write a book, or, you know, dance in the rain. You know, this music's great for dancing if you choose to let it be. Coming up next, we have some more great music by the Mario Romano Quartet and Ellis Masalas. Sorry, my dyslexia is going crazy this morning. Maybe it's the lack of caffeination, or maybe it's excess caffeination. It's hard to say. But nonetheless, it's time for your your ABC News broadcast. So stay tuned to 92 WICB Jazz Impressions.
1: ABC News, I'm Chuck Sievertson. Pope Leo being welcomed in Madrid, where 2 million people are expected to come to see and hear him. Has traveled there several times before becoming Pope, expected to speak to Spain's parliament next week, will meet survivors of sex abuse and migrant families. Word coming today that President Trump has pardoned former Republican Congressman Stephen Beyer of Indiana, who was convicted of insider trading in 2023, sentenced to 22 months in prison. An American doctor, Peter Stafford, who tested positive for Ebola nearly 3 weeks ago after treating patients in the Democratic Republic of Congo, has now been discharged from the hospital, says a Berlin hospital. People in St. Petersburg told not to leave their homes after a large-scale Ukrainian drone attack targeted Russia's second-largest city today. The New York Knicks beat the San Antonio Spurs by a single point last night, Game 2 of the Finals, 105-104. This is ABC News. Israeli troops killed a 7-month-old Palestinian boy after firing at his parents' car in the occupied West Bank, says the Palestinian Health Ministry. The parents were wounded. Israeli military says soldiers shot at a vehicle that looked like it was speeding toward them. It says an initial inquiry found that the wounded were uninvolved civilians, and they're looking into it. Question here is, can a slowdown allow what's necessary to control a technology? ABC's Mike Dubusky.
2: Researchers at the artificial intelligence company Anthropic are calling for a coordinated slowdown or pause of AI advancement. In a post on the company's blog, Anthropic says a pause would stop AI technology from running out of control.
1: Can pandas do what shows of military force haven't? Can they ease tensions between two places? A pair of red pandas arrived at Taiwan's Taipei City Zoo today from China's Shanghai Zoo, the first zoo exchanges between Taiwan and China in over a decade. Chuck Sievertson, ABC News.
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That was Ellis Marsalis with Sweet Georgia Brown and Ella Fitzgerald and Joe Pass with One Note Samba here on 92 WICB. You're listening to Jazz Impressions. And speaking of jazz, we got some more great music coming up. So be sure to stay tuned to hear from Miles Davis, Robert Glasper, and the Mario Romano Quartet right now with Nardis only on the best, no, not the best of what's next. We do have the best of what's next, just not currently. 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

0: Mario Romano Quartet with Nardis from their album Valentina here on 92 WICB. Coming up next to round out this hour, we got some great jazz, more great jazz music, I should say. But first, it's time for your Central New York weather report. This afternoon, be advised, highs in the low 80s with a chance of thunderstorms. Tonight, lows in the upper 50s with severe thunderstorms, then mostly cloudy. Tomorrow, highs in the mid 70s and partly sunny. And tomorrow night, lows in the low 50s and mostly clear. It's 75 degrees here on Ithaca's South Hill and mostly cloudy. And that has been your Central New York weather report. Coming up next, you're going to hear some amazing music from Miles Davis and Robert Glasper right now with Yes, I'm Country, and that's okay. But first, a short word from our station. 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

That was Robert Glasper with Yes, I'm Country and That's Okay from his album Double Booked. Coming up next, we have some more great jazz music, so be sure to stay tuned to Jazz Impressions only on 92 WICB. Coming up next, you're going to hear from some icons such as the Jeff Hamilton Trio, Ella and Friends, and right now, Miles Davis with I Could Write a Book to bring us in to the 1 o'clock hour. Stay tuned to 92 WICB.

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The Serpent's Tooth by the Jeff Hamilton Trio. Ella and Friends featuring Louis Armstrong with Who Walks In When I Walk Out, and Miles Davis with I Could Write a Book, here on 92 WICB Jazz Impressions. Coming up next, we got some more great jazz music, so be sure to stay tuned to hear some songs from Stephen Croon and the Four Tops. But right now, Lena Horne with Autumn in New York. Stay tuned to the station for Innovation 92 WICB.

0: That was The Four Tops with Indestructible from their greatest hit album. You also heard Lena Horne with Autumn in New York off of her album simply titled Lena. Going up next, we have some great music, but a little fun fact about the Indestructible song there. It's actually the theme from the 1988 Summer Olympics. I did not know that until today, which I think is pretty cool. Anywho, speaking of pretty cool, it's time for your Central New York weather report. Tonight, lows in the upper 50s with severe thunderstorms, then mostly cloudy. Tomorrow, highs in the low to mid 70s and partly sunny. And tomorrow night, lows in the low 50s and mostly clear. It's 75 degrees here on Ithaca South Hill, and that has been your Central New York weather report. Coming up next, you're going to hear some amazing music from Miles Davis, James Brown, and Stephen Croon. But first, it's time for your ABC News broadcast. 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
1: ABC News, I'm Mike Dabosky. Pope Leo traveling to Spain for a week-long trip. While there, he's expected to meet with heads of state as well as a group of survivors of sexual assault. This marks the first papal visit to Spain in 15 years. Another closely watched primary election is coming up this Tuesday, with Graham Plattner leading the pack despite a series of controversies, including recent allegations of misconduct towards women. California Democrat Ro Khanna defending Plattner at a campaign event last night and referencing his military service.
2: He understood that those years that he came back were not the best years of his life. He was ashamed of some of the things he said and did. And then he, unlike others, took accountability for it.
1: And the Defense Ministry of Kuwait says today it intercepted 7 missiles launched from Iran as the conflict in the Middle East now enters its 14th week. This is ABC News. Defense Secretary Pete Hegseth is in France right now, marking the 82nd anniversary of D-Day. He spoke at Normandy Beach.
3: 82 years ago today, the survival of Western civilization hung in the balance. Dark forces had swept across Europe. Hitler boasted that his Atlantic Wall was impenetrable. But our enemy made a fatal miscalculation. They underestimated the unbreakable will of the American fighting man.
1: The D-Day invasion was the largest seaborne invasion in history. The New York Knicks are now just 2 wins away from clinching the NBA championship after winning over the San Antonio Spurs last night, 105-104, the final. And FIFA now says fans can bring reusable water bottles to World Cup games set to kick off next week. The reversal comes after the organization faced criticism for the move. I'm Mike Dabosky, ABC News.
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You just heard James Brown with Cold Blooded, Stephen Croon with Pamela, and the Four Tops with Indestructible here on 92 WICB Jazz Impressions. Coming up next, you have some more great songs, so be sure to stay tuned to hear some music from Charles Mingus, Steely Dan, and right now, Miles Davis with Bye Bye Blackbird from his album Must Have Miles. Stay tuned to 92 WICB.

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Steely Dan with West of Hollywood, Miles Davis with Bye Bye Blackbird, and James Brown with Cold Blooded here on 92 WICB. Coming up next, you're going to hear some more great songs, but first it's time for your Central New York weather report. This afternoon, highs in the low 80s with thunderstorms. Tonight, lows in the upper 50s with severe thunderstorms, then mostly cloudy. And tomorrow's looking like highs in the mid-70s, partly sunny. Tomorrow night, lows in the low 50s and mostly clear. It is 77 degrees here on Ithaca South Hill, and that has been your Central New York weather report. Coming up next, we're going to hear a few more songs to close us out for the evening. Well, afternoon, I should say. It's only 1 o'clock. You're going to hear songs from Lena Horne and Charles Mingus right now with Taurus in the Arena of Life. Stay tuned to 92 WICB.

Lena Horne with Willow Weep For Me, and Charles Mingus with Taurus in the Arena of Love of Life here on 92 WICB Jazz Impressions. Unfortunately, my time with you here this sunny Saturday afternoon has come to an end, but fear not, another great DJ is coming in right after me to bring you some modern rock, so stay tuned for that. But fear not, we still have one more amazing jazz song to finish off this show. So stay tuned to hear the one, the only, Etta Jones with At Last. Here on 92 WICB Jazz Impressions.

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Your station for innovation. I'm DJ Theo, bringing you through the hour here. Once again, more great Modern Rock is on the way, courtesy of Shaky, Saint Seneca, and right now we've got Nasty Guys for Christ by Hot Dad. 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

0: 92 WICB, that was I Can't Refuse You by Shaky. Before that was Happy Alone by Saint Seneca, and before that was Nasty Dads for Christ by Hot Dad. I'm DJ Theo, bringing you through yet another hour here. More great music is on the way. But first, let's hop to our central New York weather. This afternoon, we're going to see some thunderstorms with highs in the mid-80s. Tonight, some severe thunderstorms and partly cloudy skies with lows in the low 60s. Saturday, decreasing clouds with highs in the upper 70s. And Sunday night, mostly clear with lows in the mid-50s. Right now in Ithaca's beautiful South Hill, it's mostly cloudy, 79 degrees Fahrenheit, 26 degrees Celsius. We've got lots more great music coming up, courtesy of the cloning and the Raconteurs, I think. Man, that's weird. Raconteurs. Here on 92 WICB, more great music is coming up right after this. Don't touch that dial.
1: ABC News, I'm Mike Dabusky. At least seven people are dead in Gaza after an Israeli airstrike hit a tent encampment sheltering displaced people, according to local health officials. Graham Plattner, the Democratic candidate in one of the year's most closely watched Senate races in Maine, is defending his candidacy against a series of scandals, including recent allegations of violence against women. Here's ABC News senior White House correspondent Selena Wang.
2: Graham Plattner is not yet the Democratic nominee, but this does come as he is supposed to be the expected winner. But Maine's Governor Janet Mills is still on the ballot, even though she suspended her campaign back in April. As the scandal swirls around Plattner, she is making clear to Democrats here that they can still vote for her if they want to.
1: Whoever wins on Tuesday will take on Republican Susan Collins in the fall. And Ukraine launched another airstrike on St. Petersburg, Russia today. A major oil depot near the city was also hit. This is ABC News. For the first time in 15 years, the Pope is traveling to Spain. ABC's Marcus Moore is there.
3: Some 2 million people are expected to converge here in Spain to see the Pope. As we arrived here today from Rome, we saw people lining the streets, waving flags, and there are also people gathering on the bridges, really giving you a sense of how much excitement there is and anticipation ahead of this visit.
1: Peter Stafford, the American doctor who had tested positive for Ebola, has now been discharged from the hospital after 3 weeks of care in Berlin. It's been 3 days since there's been a virus detectable by PCR tests. Stafford's wife and 4 kids who had been in quarantine were also discharged, having never developed symptoms of the virus. More than 50 million Americans are on alert for severe storms today across the Great Lakes and parts of the Northeast. Damaging winds, hail, and frequent lightning will be the main threats. I'm Mike Dabusky, ABC News.
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92 WICB, that was Dare by Gorillaz. Before that was Hiding to Nothing by Cloning. And before that was Steady as She Goes by the Raconteurs. We are halfway through our 2 o'clock hour here on Modern Rock on 92 WICB. We've got lots more great music coming up, courtesy of Weezer, Cheekface, The Rat Utopia Experiment, right now, Invisible Man by Teenage Bottle Rocket. 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

0: 92 WICB, that was Death Wish by The Haunted Youth. Before that was Pink Triangle by Weezer. Before that was Hostile Street by Cheekface. Before that was Leviathan by The Rat Utopia Experiment. 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We've got lots more great music coming up as we are winding down our 2 o'clock hour here. With that, though, let's take a look at our central New York weather. This afternoon, we've got some thunderstorms with highs in the mid-80s. Tonight, severe thunderstorms, then partly cloudy skies with lows in the low 60s. Sunday, decreasing clouds with highs in the upper 70s. And Sunday night, partly cloudy skies with lows in the mid-50s. Right now, in Ithaca's beautiful South Hill, it's mostly cloudy. 79 degrees Fahrenheit, 26 degrees Celsius. We've got lots more great music coming up, courtesy of Crooked Fingers in Winnetka Bowling League. Here on 92 WICB, coming up right after this. Don't touch that dial.
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92 WICB. That was Cold Waves by Crooked Fingers. Before that was CVS by Winnica Bowling League. This is 92 WICB. You're listening to Modern Rock. We are almost to the end of our 2 o'clock hour here. We've got two more songs for you. We've got The White Stripes, Fell in Love with a Girl, and right now we've got Sometimes by Oscar. Stick around. I'm DJ Theo. I'll be here for a whole nother hour of great modern rock here on the station for Novation 92 WICB. Don't touch that dial.

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I'm DJ Theo, bringing you through another hour here. More great stuff is on the way, courtesy of Violet Grohl, Steely Dan, and right now, the Bella Lip Bombs with Again and Again right here on your station for innovation. 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

0: 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That was 595 by Violet Grohl. Before that was Dirty Work by Steely Dan. And before that was Again and Again by The Beller Lip Balms. This is 92 WICB, your station for innovation. More great music is coming up, but first, let's take a look at our central New York weather. This afternoon, we have thunderstorms with highs in the mid-80s. Tonight, severe thunderstorms and partly cloudy skies with lows in the low 60s. Sunday, we've got decreasing clouds with highs in the upper 70s. Sunday night, partly cloudy skies with lows in the mid-50s. And Monday, sunny skies with highs in the upper 80s. Right now, in Ithaca's beautiful South Hill, it's mostly cloudy. 79 degrees Fahrenheit, 26 degrees Celsius. We've got more great music coming up, courtesy of The Sutras, Girl Ray, Sweet Pill, and Dashboard Confessional, here on 92 WICB, your station for innovation. 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
1: ABC News, I'm Mike Dabusky. Israeli Defense Forces now say they killed a terrorist cell commander in the military wing of Hamas overnight in Gaza City. That strike in total killed at least seven people, according to local health officials. Democrat Graham Plattner continues to lead the pack of Democrats ahead of Tuesday's primary elections in Maine, despite a troubling report this week about his behavior towards women.
2: The New York Times reporting several of Plattner's ex-girlfriends describe, quote, unsettling behavior. One claiming Plattner regularly grabbed her by the shoulders, sometimes hard enough to leave marks, and on one occasion yanked her out of a cab by her wrist. She says during one argument, Plattner twisted her arm behind her back, shoved her into a bedroom, and held the door closed from the other side so she couldn't get out. Plattner fiercely denies any violence, but admits to mistakes in his past.
1: ABC's Selena Wang. California elections officials, meanwhile, still counting the votes from primaries this Tuesday. This is ABC News. Justice Department attorneys making their arguments to an appeals court on Friday in favor of President Trump's White House ballroom project.
3: This was an extraordinary hearing. At one point, a lawyer for the Trump administration making assertions so bold, there were audible gasps in the courtroom. One of the judges called the Trump administration's approach, move fast, and break things. That same judge posing the hypothetical, if the government decided to move very quickly and bulldoze the Statue of Liberty, if the government moved too fast, nothing can be done. The DOJ lawyer responded, yes.
1: ABC's Alex Prochet. Some changes are coming to how the Pentagon categorizes religions in the armed services, significantly scaling down that list from 200 to 31. Meanwhile, Defense Secretary Pete Hegseth is in France today, addressing crowds at Normandy Beach. Today marks 82 years since the D-Day invasion there. I'm Mike Dabusky, ABC News.
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92 WICB, that was Why We Fight by the Sutras. Before that was Show Me More by Girl Ray. And before that was Sunblind by Sweet Pill. Before that was We Fight by Dashboard Confessional. We're halfway through our second hour here of My Modern Rock Time. The 3 o'clock hour here, more great tunes are on the way. Coming up, we're going to hear from Soft Cult. And right now, we have, per request, Fleet Foxes, their song, Grown Ocean. As a reminder, you can always call our studio line at 607-274-3217. Once again, that's 607-274-3217. We want to play what you want to hear. With that, Grown Ocean by Fleet Foxes here on the station for Novation 92. 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

reluctantly crouched at the starting line. Engines pumping and thumping in time. The green light flashes, the flags go up. Churning and burning, they yearn for the cup. They deftly maneuver and muscle for rank. 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

0: 92 WICB. That was I Like You a Lot by Lower Town. Before that was The Distance by Cake. Before that was She Said, He Said by Soft Cult. And before that was Grown Ocean by Fleet Foxes. This is 92 WICB, your station of innovation. We still got plenty more great modern rock coming up as we are winding down our 3 o'clock hour here. Hey, stay tuned. We've got stuff coming up. But first, let's have another look at our central New York weather. This afternoon, we've got thunderstorms with highs in the mid-80s. Tonight, we've got severe thunderstorms, then partly cloudy skies with lows in the low 60s. Sunday, decreasing clouds with highs in the upper 70s. And Sunday night, we've got partly cloudy skies with lows in the mid-50s. Right now, in Ithaca's beautiful South Hill, it's mostly cloudy, 79 degrees Fahrenheit, 26 degrees Celsius. Coming up, we're going to hear from Ian Jalapu and Sedona here on 92 WICB, your station for innovation, right after this brief message. 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

92 WICB. That was A Couple More to Go by Ian Galepu. And right now, and before that, you heard Crying on My Own by Sedona. We have not much time left in our hour here for modern rock. But hey, stick around. Don't touch that dial. We've got the Rhythm Realm coming up. Hip-hop, rap, and R&B on the station for Novation 92 WICB, as I will be joining you, DJ Theo, for another 2 hours. We've got two more songs to wrap up our modern rock here, courtesy of Leisure Hour. Their song, Ode to Munchie. And right now we have, or Mutesy, I don't know. And before that was Cherry Pit, or Cherry, yes. Right now, you're going to hear Cherry Pit by Luna Lee to wrap up our 3 o'clock hour here on the station for Novation 92 WICB. 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

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I'm DJ Theo, bringing you through another hour here on the station. Coming up, we're going to hear from Childish Gambino. 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

0: 92 WICB. That was Sober by Childish Gambino. Before that was Fool's Parade by Melissa Morgan. This is the Rhythm Realm, hip-hop, rap, and R&B on the station for Novation, 92 WICB. I've got lots more great music coming up, but first, let's have a look at our central New York weather. This afternoon, we've got thunderstorms with highs in the mid-80s. Tonight, severe thunderstorms and partly cloudy skies with lows in the low 60s. Sunday, decreasing clouds with highs in the upper 70s. And Sunday night, partly cloudy skies with lows in the mid-50s. Right now in Ithaca's beautiful South Hill, we've got partly cloudy skies, 79 degrees Fahrenheit, 26 degrees Celsius. We've got lots more great stuff coming out, courtesy of Jermaine Dupri and Ludacris, Hannah Lurie and Benizo, Benzino, there we go, here on 92 WICB. More great stuff coming up right after this. Don't touch that dial.
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92 WICB. That was Mind Games by YK Osiris featuring Russ. Before that was Welcome to Atlanta by Jermaine Dupri and Ludacris. Before that was Ready by Hannah Lurie. And before that was Benzino with Rock the Party. We are halfway through our 4 o'clock hour here on the Rhythm Realm, hip-hop, rap, and R&B. More great stuff is on the way, courtesy of Lex Divine, Erica Ramkin, Mono, and Polly. And right now, we've got My Joy by Leela Jones. This is the station for Innovation, 92 WICB. You're tuned in to the Rhythm Realm.

0: I'm just trying to blow like 100 kilograms.
1: Yeah, it's Lox. That's Mr. Chatterbox to you. I'm here with my boy Fat Cat from Toronto.

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1: 92 WICB, that was 100 Kilos by Lox Chatterbox. Before that was Beautiful Confident by Lex Divine. Before that was Paid in Full by Eric and Romkin. Before that was Easy Living by Mono and Polly featuring Kimbra. And before that was My Joy by Leela Jones. This is 92 WICB, the Rhythm Realm, Hip Hop, Rap, and R&B. We've got more great stuff coming up, but first, let's have another look at our central New York weather. This afternoon, we've got thunderstorms with highs in the mid-80s. Tonight, severe thunderstorms and partly cloudy skies with lows in the low 60s. Sunday, decreasing clouds with highs in the upper 70s. Sunday night, partly cloudy skies with lows in the mid-50s. Right now in Ithaca's beautiful South Hill, it's partly cloudy. 79 degrees Fahrenheit, 26 degrees Celsius. Coming up, we're going to hear from Trina and Ella Mai here on 92 WICB. More great stuff coming up right after this. 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

92WICB. That was Red Bottoms by Trina. Before that was Boot Up by Ella, a remix by Ella Mai featuring Nicki Minaj and Quavo. We've reached the end of the 4 o'clock hour here on the Rhythm Realm, hip hop, rap, and R&B on the station for Devation, 92WICB Ithaca. We've got two more songs to wrap up our hour here, courtesy of Slimeball AP. We have Contagious, and right now we're going to hear from 2 for 1. We've got Pathways featuring Gunner Jules and Rolly Raps. This is 92WICB, the Rhythm Realm. I'm DJ Theo. Stay tuned here to the station for Devation.

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0: 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That was Overthinking by Tara Lord to start off our 5 o'clock hour here on the Rhythm Realm. 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Once again, I'm DJ Theo, bringing you through another hour here. More great music is on the way, courtesy of Danny Brown. And right now, we've got The Breaks by Curtis Blow. 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
1: Clap your hands, everybody, if you got what it takes, 'cause I'm Curtis Blow, and I want you to know that these are The Breaks.

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0: 92 WICB. That was Danny Brown with Pneumonia. Before that, you heard The Breaks by Curtis Blow. 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We've got lots more great hip-hop, rap, and R&B on the station for innovation. More great stuff is on the way. First, though, let's have a look at our central New York weather. This afternoon, we've got thunderstorms with highs in the mid-80s. Tonight, severe thunderstorms, then partly cloudy skies with lows in the low 60s. Sunday, decreasing clouds with highs in the upper 70s. Sunday night, partly cloudy skies with lows in the mid 50s. Right now in Ithaca's beautiful South Hill, it's mostly cloudy, 79 degrees Fahrenheit, 26 degrees Celsius. Hip hop, rap, and R&B is on the way, of course, here on the station for innovation, 92 WICB. More great music coming up right after this. 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

92 WICB. That was Old Town Road by Lil Nas X. Before that, you heard Die Without You by Ian Christ featuring Don Richard. Before that was APM by Sweta. APM by Your Side by Sweta. Before that was Post Malone with Ball for Me featuring Nicki Minaj. We're halfway through our 5 o'clock hour here on the Rhythm Realm, hip hop, rap, and R&B right here on your station for Novation, 91.7 FM WICB Ithaca. We've got more great stuff coming up courtesy of Veterano JP Reynolds Magic Show. And right now we've got Frost Gamble with What's the Deal featuring Skyzoo, Awful P, and Dustin Davey. 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
2: Now, you want to know about the Cortland bus? It's late. It was late when you asked a half hour ago. Late when you come back 15 minutes later, and it's late now. And all the asking in the world ain't gonna push it none.

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1: I'm just grateful to see the sky, you know what I'm saying? 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

0: 92 WICB, that was All Hail the King by Saint Veterano, featuring Fashwan. Before that was Redwoods by JP Reynolds, and before that was Oz by Magic Show, featuring Mocha Only DJ Matto Remix, here on 92 WICB, the Rhythm Realm, Hip Hop, Rap, and R&B. We've got more great music coming up, but first, let's have a look at our central New York weather. This afternoon, we've got thunderstorms with highs in the mid-80s. Tonight, severe thunderstorms and partly cloudy skies with lows in the low 60s. Sunday, decreasing clouds with highs in the upper 70s. And Sunday night, it's partly cloudy with lows in the mid-50s. Right now, in Ithaca's beautiful South Hill, it's mostly cloudy. 79 degrees Fahrenheit, 26 degrees Celsius. We've got more great music coming up, courtesy of A Trillion and Nikki Scorpio, here on 92 WICB, the Rhythm Realm. More great music coming up right after this. 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

way too fake, huh? I got all this work, I'll check it off, just off this plate, my dude doing worse, he steady trapping, make it race, my dude can't get caught, he with a skeeter, hide his face, okay, like I'll talk to her, cause they do not understand me, don't gotta rush my bitch, cause when I'm home, she out her pennies, can't wait till I get signed, and I can't wait to get that Grammy, I did the beat.

92 WICB, that was Cobra by Megan Thee Stallion. Before that, 10 p.m. in Miami by Trillion. And before that was Is That All You Got by Nicki Scorpio. This is 92 WICB, hip-hop, rap, and R&B on the Rhythm Realm. Unfortunately, my time here has come to an end. But hey, stick around. Don't touch that dial. We've got plenty more great music coming up here on the station. And after this, we've got Ritmo Latino with DJ Vic. You won't want to miss it. We're going to wrap up our hour with two more songs. One courtesy of Teddy Swims, who I just saw yesterday. We've got Are You Real featuring Giveon. And right now, we're going to hear No Games by Hills. This is the station for Novation, 92 WICB, The Rhythm Realm. Stay tuned.

Hola familia, I hope you had a wonderful week and your weekend is going well. DJ Vic here to welcome you to another session of the Ritmo Latino Radio Show. I'd like to brighten your evening with some great music and of course give the gift of music to someone. There's some great music right here on the Ritmo Latino Radio Show. And I'm having some difficulties here, so I don't know what to do, and I'll see what happens here anyway, so I'm going to, I bought Spanish Harlem Orchestra from their the Latin Jazz Project. So I'm going to play that in the background, see if I can get this this thing going, okay? So you're listening to Ritmo Latino and WICB. Okay, so So anyway, enjoy and hold on, please. Thank you.

Ajá, hola familia. I hope you had a wonderful day or week, but I'm having a bit of trouble here. Oh, now where are you? Yes, first it didn't want to play, now it's stuck. I don't know what to do. Okay, so, but anyway, I'll try my best to keep on going, but seems like, anyway, I'll do my best to keep on. If I have to end early, well, so be it. This thing has never given me this problem before, but nevertheless, hey, anyway, I'd like to thank you in advance for allowing me to keep you company for some of the evening anyway, okay, so, but remember, music stimulates our senses, evokes our most cherished healing, and holds the gift of healing, okay? With that said, give the gift of music. Tell someone there's some great music right here on the Ritmo Latino Radio Show. Okay, so all right, so let's go on and see if I can continue this here. I hope I don't have to terminate the show, but nevertheless, let's keep going. And now the microphone is acting funny here too. So goodness gracious. Okay. Let's go on with the. I don't know what's going on. Okay, here's Mark Anthony and Nati Pelusa. Ritmo Latino, 92 WICB. I hope it works out.

Okay. I'm still having difficulties, and I'm doing something else, which I hope it works out. It's been working so far, but I'm going to miss quite a few songs. And if I missed today, I'll bring back next week. Okay, so bear with me. Anyway, but I'm glad I could still bring some music out to you. Okay, so anyway, let me see. Oh Lord, let me see. Okay. It's 82 degrees here in South Hill. And tonight, showers and thunderstorms likely. Mostly cloudy with a low around 60. Sunday, mostly sunny with a high near 70. Sunday night, partly cloudy with a low around 55. Monday, sunny with a high near 85. It's 82 degrees here in South Hill. Okay, so I'm going to go straight to... I hope you don't mind that I don't mention the songs. Just I want to give you as much as possible because I know I missed some time. All right, so up next, okay. Wilbur Taveras with José Alberto Canario doing Sazón Batalla. Ritmo Latino 92 WICB. Enjoy.

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Uh-huh. You're listening to Ritmo Latino 92 WICB with people over at the Mundo Salsa call a gremlin. It's taking over my machine here. So anyway, so I'm glad you're bearing with me. But anyway, let me give you a few shouts and a few hellos and a whole bunch of thank yous. All right. So first of all, my favorite lady, Terry Lynn. Also, I got other favorite ladies as well. So my sister Lizzie is listening from Atlanta. Josie was listening from Brooklyn. My niece Mimi from Manhattan. Compay Tomas is lovely wife Barbara from Staten Island. Eric Rosario is lovely wife Neha. Dr. J.P. Medina is lovely wife Maria, who are listening in from Maryland. Cool. Thank you. Thank you. Thank you. Marcelina y su palo. Cucuye, there you go. Okay, cool. Hi, Marcelina. I hope you're treating Cucuye very well, okay? And like I said before, make sure he has dancing shoes with extra leather, because I know you'll turn Cucuye all over the floors, okay? So, okay? Okay. I like to say Angel Luis, Hercules, Micaela Corazon, Rafi Morales says, and his lovely wife, Carmen, listening in from Puerto Rico. Marianne and Jackie, Yvette Diaz-Colón, right here in Ithaca, Jeremy and his lovely wife, Becca, Massachusetts, Ruben Martinez and Nancy from Queens, New York, Luis Vasquez, listening from Texas, Victor Torres, Will Ortiz, Toysi from Jersey, there you go, Ifran de Jesus, Chris and Ann Woodard, also Noel Quintana, listening in from Pennsylvania, Victor Cavazas, lovely wife Maria, listening from Puerto Rico, Luisito Orbegoso from Toronto, and he just passed me on a new release that's yet to be released, but he says he gave me the permission to share it with you, so I'll be playing that as well. Okay, so brand new tune, and I'm so proud of Luisito Orbegoso. I mean, he's very talented. He sings, plays the congas, plays the trombone, and heaven knows what else, but nevertheless, hey, Luisito Orbegoso from Toronto, the current singer of the Rafi Marrero Orchestra. Annette Mutone, Fernando Montalvo from Binghamton, Louis Morales from the Boogie Down Bronx, Ferry Vales, Joy from Broken Arrow, Arizona, Johnny Cruz, the Señor Timbal from El Barrio, let me see, Al Rodriguez, Milly Curbelo, Nelson Alvarez, Betsy Efraín de Jesús, Gilbert Santos, Johnny Cardona, rather. Gilbert Santos, Xavier Barquín, I guess. I hope I said that right. Okay, so cool, cool. So anyway, so I'm going to go on with the Father and Son Weekly Series, which are Peter Conde Rodriguez and Pete and his son Pete Emilio Rodriguez. That's Pete Jr., by the way. Okay, so I chose Pueblo Latino from his 1976 Este Negro Es Sabroso, and then we're going on to Pete Emilio Rodriguez with a tune called Plante Bandera, and from their 1993 release, Generaciones. Okay, so here is Father Son Weekly Series, Pete and Conde Rodriguez. Enjoy.

I tell you, I don't know what's going on with this thing here. I don't know. Maybe start all over again? Again? Anyway, what time is it? Oh, Jesus, goodness gracious. Oh, wow. Unbelievable. Okay, let me if I do this.

Here's a tune called okay, if this continues, I'm going to have to end it. Oh, goodness gracious. Anyway, this is Tony Suka and his mother. Where are you? Mimi Suka, and the tune is called Lo Bueno Ya Viene. Okay? Ritmo Latino 92 WICB.

Okay, so you're listening to Ritmo Latino 92 WICB with a lot of problems here. Seems like the machine doesn't want to let me play what I want to play. It plays what it wants to play. So I'm sorry about that. So if I can't get that Pete Rodriguez, Peter Conde Rodriguez, I'll bring it back next week. All right, so you just heard from Tommy Olivencia with Pichi Perez, Necesito Una Amiga. Okay, give shout to my colleagues over at Mundo Salsa Radio. And see, on Mondays, we have DJ Abuelito and DJ Ray Ramos alternate their Mondays from 7 till 9 p.m. On Tuesdays, DJ Louis from 6 to 8 p.m., followed by DJ Ito from 8 to 10. On Wednesdays, we got Richie Beltran with his Echando Palante show from 12 noon to 1:30 p.m. Then it's DJ Lou from 3 until 5:30 every other Wednesday. I think he'll be on this Wednesday, if I'm not mistaken. Followed by DJ Pito and DJ Del Barrio with Liz La Rumbera from 6 to 8 p.m. On Thursdays, DJ Edwin Ruiz from 6 to 8 p.m. Then from 8 to 10 is DJ Jimmy Boston, followed by DJ Manny Reyes till 10 till midnight. 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And that's from 1 till 6 p.m. Great. Let me lower this a little bit. There you go. Great show today with some nice interviews there. And that's, of course, MundoSalsaRadio.com. The lower right corner, there's a menu bar, so you can chat with the DJs and whoever else is on. There's a donate button. If you got a few extra pennies, toss it in, okay? So, because the DJs, they don't get paid. They do this out of the love of the music, and they, they are one of those, okay? So, hey. A shout also goes out to DJ Angel Rosado, who does his Angel After Midnight show every 13th of the month. I also like to say hi to DJ Ruben R., DJ Pedro Liz, and DJ Biata. Okay, so let's go on. Let's see what this machine is going to tell me what to play. Let me see. Looks like it's probably going to play. It might play Tito Nieves. Okay, so check this out. Make it like it was. I believe so. Might as well don't guess. Just click on it, see what happens. There you go. Ritmo Latino 92 WICB, Ithaca, New York.

Okay, this is great. Anyway, let me see if this one plays. This is a brand new single that was given to me or passed on to me from Luisito Begoso, who's the current singer of the Rafi Marrero Orchestra. And this is a brand new, I don't think it's released yet, so I have to share this anyway. So I promised him I would, and he gave me the permission to share it with you. Okay, so here is it. Rafi Marrero is orquesta featuring Luisito Orbegoso and Luchito Muñoz with a tune called Sabor something. Anyway, here it is. Anyway, let's get it on. We're over with. Look what time it is already. Well, maybe I should say goodnight. Yes, okay. I guess so. Oh, man, I'm sorry about this. Oh, man. Anyway, so I hope to get it together by next week, okay? So, but anyway, thanks for listening. Thanks for your patience. I really appreciate it. And I'll see you next Saturday at 6. If you must drive, please drive safely. Don't drink and drive. Remember, heaven can wait. The life we save might just be our own. Up next, Weekend Rhythms. 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DJ Vic saying, be safe, be blessed. 92 WICB, the station for innovation. 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

0: on the air in Ithaca for over 75 years. This is WICB Ithaca.
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